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0: Traffic stop. 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John Zebra Nancy 8262. It's on a white Jeep. Two inside the Fayette Avenue at Lee Drive.
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2: 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Has that expired May of this year, 2016 Jeep to Paul McGrew Jr., 114 Reed Avenue, LSR is negative stolen.
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0: Route 30, Conestoga Circle, Zulu, Lima, Papa, 3290.
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1: 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It's Curtin Bell in a 19 Toyota truck. Jared Bruna from Fort Palmer State Road later.
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2: 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It's on a black Ford Expedition, 2 inside.
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1: Good.
0: 27 on Dustin's current invalid, negative NCIC, has one non-traffic out of Westmoreland.
1: 7.

0: Manawa County Traffic Belt. Pulling into the Delmont Car Wash with November Charlie Victor 4119 on a white Mercedes, unknown inside.
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0: In the area of 421½ 22nd Street, there's a female in talks in a black SUV, pulled over, asked a minor if they wanted alcohol, and then threw a slushie on him.
1: 10-4.
2: 12 coffees.
0: 2023. It's going to be a white female. The child on the line advised she was wearing a pink doctor's outfit, and there's Barbie stickers on both sides of the vehicle.
1: County. I'm on a page that Tuesday open. Should come back out of Spring Church.
0: Ten four, is that related to this incident?
1: Yeah, it's gonna be our female.
3: Fourteen clear 2024.

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1: 10-4, the 27's ready.
2: Give it.
1: 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Negative 30s, negative CCP. 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
1: Go ahead, I'm just coming up on scene.
0: 10-4, she's still there.
1: I just got in the area.
0: Okay. I know she's staying at the apartments on Jackson.
1: County, show me out.
2: 2027.

0: 6-9 County, NA. 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
1: Received.
2: Caller at 1220 Maple Avenue, advising there's a manic male at the residence is refusing to leave.
1: Received.
3: Last one, I'll station 121 and offer response 231 Aluminum City Terrace for a 46-year-old male that was just released from the hospital, still has an IV in his arm.
4: One 21 received.
3: 2030.

0: County Radio 7111. Our caller has just now left the residence, stating that the male is still there. 25-year-old black male. His name is possibly Keefe, but our caller is stating he doesn't know the male.
1: Crazy. 88-year-old female, medical activation, elevated blood pressure.
2: Jim 500 acknowledges medic 500 to handle.
1: 2032.

0: 291 County Traffic.
1: Good.
0: Before, although I'm not sure if that zero is an Oscar or a zero.
1: 10-4.
2: EMS dispatch station 500, 508 and route 736.
3: Received. 2034.
1: Two 11.
4: 2-11, 2030.

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1: You're out with him?
0: Yeah, 100 block long phone.
1: 10-4. Johnny 511. You can close that other call for now. I send out with a male juvenile in regards to another incident.
2: Ten four, 2023, 2027, 2037.

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0: Yankee 6920874.

0: 7.
1: Going to be on Wes Otterman. Yeah, old school tattoo. Unknown state. We got the lettering here. It's going to be Quebec, Papa, Hotel, Echo. QPH3E. I'll get you a state here.
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1: 15.
0: The domestic, calling in by a third party, 620 Crib Street. Grandfather got a call from the granddaughter at that residence saying that her mom and dad were having some kind of a fight there.
1: Okay, 620 Cribs. Did they say if it was physical or anything?
0: No, that's unknown. He said the granddaughter was very upset, though.
1: Okay.
0: 318, you copy 620 Cribs.
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0: 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Crews going inside to investigate.
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2: Okay.
0: I got 229s just to print with this when you're ready. Pennsylvania 29668 867 29668 867 break. Pennsylvania 28427021 28427021. Those are all good. Just print.
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0: cani, parlane. The three individuals were released. You show us back in service. This was separate from that other incident on 22nd Street.
1: 10-4, 2056.
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3: Alcohol incidents here at the Sunoco.
0: 10-4.
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4: 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Pharmacist ventilated. All fires are clear.
2: 88 received. 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

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Carbon monoxide detector activating, negative patients, operations fire tac 8.

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1: We out of the car at 1222 5th Street, 1222 5th Street in Seward. It's a vacant home. We've had some squatters here before, and I think I see a last one. Are we checking it out?
2: 2059.
3: Disturbance. Old Salem at McLaughlin. Supposed to be two vehicle operators duking it out in the street over some kind of road rage incident.
0: Avenue
4: 126. MLGOA. Musa's clear.
0: Stays 2030, 2054, 2100.
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6: Six-10-16,
1: Denver, Brookville. Tough, will you read this kindness, Jeff?
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1: Okay, 10-8. Did you say you had something pending for us?
0: Affirmative. 238 Kennedy Avenue for a Phase 2 wireless hang-up call. Phase 2 is hitting between 234 and 238. The female on the line sounds in talks, saying she needs a little help.
1: Come forward.

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0: Can you have police come to this location at 1135 Fifth Avenue? I guess people are spraying people with bear spray.
1: Racist. It's going to be a hard right for you. You might have to go up to Hoover, spin around, and come back. You take out behind the engine, have your manpower to 131 engine.
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0: Gary, are you going down there?
1: Affirmative. Are you familiar? I was trying to look it up in the system.
0: You're going to 5300, right?
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0: All right, I'll meet you down there.
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0: Okay, the Silver Fusion is showing expired 1 of 26. The operator of that vehicle, Lamellis, is current and valid.
1: Received.
0: The Subaru Impreza is current and valid. 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And the passenger is current and valid, negative 30s.
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0: 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It's going to be a white Nissan Rogue.
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1: Three, four. 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ARNOLV, date of birth 3/9/1983. 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
2: County Radio Allegheny Township. A male got on the line for Glen Cove. He advised a female, Leanne, came over to the house. She's going through alcohol withdrawals. When he tried to call 911 to get her help, she struck him, tried to take the phone out of his hands. She's since left and should be at 313 Glen Cove.
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0: Okay, no readings in the residence. Can you notify Diversified Gas? That's your gas company. They get it directly from the well. Have them send a rep out just to run a meter through the house as well. Or we're going to be taking off.
1: Receipt.

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1: 13.
0: They have a caller reporting that there are no cones blocking off the roadway there to show that it's closed. She doesn't want anyone going over the bridge that's not open it there.
2: Seven, that's your seat. I'll check it out.

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0: from the patient reporting vomiting now, requesting ETA.
1: 124 is en route. About 6 minutes.
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0: 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Also blood in her urine.
1: 211.
0: Twenty-one forty-four.

0: 6307 County, I'll be clear.
1: 2148. And just to advise, callers requesting a silent approach.
2: That's received.

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1: 37.
0: Intox male causing a disturbance, 128 East Pittsburgh Street. The complaint is a staff member there. She'll meet you outside.
1: Stand for him. Where's that at?
0: East Pittsburgh at Community Action.
1: Stand for him.

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0: I'm out with 18. Did you need that plate again?
1: Yeah, go ahead.
0: Lima X-ray Kilo 1938. LX K1938 on Alexis. Daddy, you can clear that.
1: Okay.
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0: On ramp to 30 east, Pennsylvania, November, Foxtrot, Foxtrot, 4016. We're still rolling here. I don't know if he's trying to pull over or not. Stand by.

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0: Westmoreland Island Station 610 responding to Indiana County, 23 Gines Road in Connemaugh Township. Sitting on your mouth, on the shower, lacerations to the right shoulder and arm. You know, blood thinners would be primary. On countywide EMS, EMS up 3.
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1: Received.

West Moreland Island, Station 26, respond in the alley behind 111 South 3rd Street, crossing of Chestnut and Locust Street, in a black Lincoln, for an ambulance assist, 1-year-old female seizure.

Westmoreland Island, Station 26, respawn in the alley behind 111 South 3rd Street, crossing to Chestnut and Locust Street. For an ambulance assist, one-year-old female having a seizure in a black Lincoln in the alley.

0: 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I'll be out here, Cones.
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0: Millionaire. 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And Pam Hardy's white female, Sarah No. And caller's a Pam, the mail party's mother.
1: Okay.

0: 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He said he's in talks and to take him to jail.
1: Okay.

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1: Put a wireless hang-up call, 403 North 3rd Street. Spoke to Harold. He advised it was accidental. He said he was at his daughter's house. His phase 2 is hitting at 135. I'm assuming that's where he's currently at, and his address is the 403 North 3rd.
2: 10-8.

0: Santa Rita Unit Fire Department's responding. 301 Clay Avenue for an automatic fire alarm.
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3: Route 51 at Sheets. Caller reporting that an individual was setting off fireworks at the pumps. They don't know who it was. All the pumps were shut off. The individual is no longer there setting off fireworks.
4: Kind of
3: 2347, the caller is the manager for Sheets.
5: Ten four, confirming no need for fire then.
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0: First name Zachary, Z A C H A R Y. Last name's Kimmel, K I M M E L L. Date of birth is 10/20/1987. 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
0: 20 current valid, 22 Nissan sedan, the Sarah at that address. And 27 on Zachary and Sarah, both current valid, negative 30s.
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0: 22 West at Rick's Sports Bar with Connecticut registration Bravo Romeo 32736. It's a white Volkswagen. Looks like one.
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0: 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I'm code 4.
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0: 120 Indiana Avenue, check the welfare. It'll be a white male, age 76, named Ronald Bella. The caller works for an oncology office. He received phone calls from Ronald stating that he needs help. 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
1: That's received.
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0: 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Room 5 for a 44-year-old male, difficulty breathing.
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1: Yeah, it was.
0: That's current expires 8 of 2026 on a 2014 Cadillac belonging to Ronald Bella, 120 Indiana Avenue, Vandegrift. Negative SCR, negative stolen.
1: And for me, the ambulance call log, please, is any calls to this resident recently?
0: Five, 12.
1: I have open door.

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0: The last EMS call at that address was in May.

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0: 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Medic 611. 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
2: Five 11 traffic on a November Bravo Hotel 3708. Sorry, this last four are going to be 3704. 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
0: Go ahead.
2: Two six one nine eight two two one.
0: Great.

0: 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She's current valid negative 30.
1: So.
2: Number 3, Fayette Street, 7-Eleven. Originally came in as a landline hang-up from the business. Received an additional call. From the employee at the store advising they have a 60-year-old male in there feeling depressed, negative weapons. Double 023, we're starting EMS as well. He's not going to be violent. Bruce Wands, North El Vernon. Number 3, Fayette Street at the 7-Eleven. A 60-year-old male feeling depressed. Negative weapons, nonviolent. He needs to be inside the store.
0: Acknowledges. 0024. 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
0: A noise complaint. 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It's supposed to be a lot of people yelling.
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0: Southwest, 101, Station 37, respond, 2166 Mount Pleasant Road, Mount Pleasant Township, crossroad at Brinkerton Road. A automatic fire alarm from apartment 5, resident reporting steam from a shower, set it off, operations fire tech 10.
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1: .42 8 County, see if the state has a vehicle close by.

0: Alright, 4208.
1: 4208, go ahead.
0: State doesn't have anyone in the area. Do you want Latrobe to start up that way?
1: Yeah, 10-4. If you could send a car over, that'd be great.
0: 10-4. 4110, you copy?
1: 10-4. 10 and 12 is en route. Can you give us the address?
0: These are 153 East 2nd Street, Derryborough.
1: We're just down from the F&J Club.

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0: Hey, police en route or on scene?
1: They're on scene.
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0: 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Negative NCIC has one traffic APC at Westmoreland.
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0: 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Are you guys clear from Blue Hole Lane? You guys still out on Blue Hole Lane, are you clear?
1: We're still out. Just be notified, we have spotty service.
0: Pepper.
1: One, two, three, four, seven, seven, seven, eight, one.
0: Pepper. IVP Roman Mouth Area.

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0: All right, here's my driver. 34734911. 34734911. 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
2: 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He is suspended. Negative 30s on any of them.
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1: On 5300 Old William Penn Highway, Brookdale. Room Bravo 6. 88-year-old male, catheter issues.
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1: 4208, guys.
0: Got a wireless thing. I'm calling 418 Short Street. Spoke with A. Christopher about an accidental, no emergency.
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0: Complaint to 114 East Pittsburgh Street wants to report a suspicious person loitering on the property. He's not sure exactly where he's at right now, though.
1: Simple.

0: I'd be advised. He told me he was at 114 East Pittsburgh. When I run him in the system, he's showing 128 East Pittsburgh.
1: I think both those facilities are connected tend in the area. Can you give me a description?
0: He said he heard somebody come in the back door, and he was looking around for him, and he doesn't know where he went. So he didn't actually see anybody.

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1: Ophir Park Road at 2 o'clock.
2: 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Repeating, 2877-051.

0: that's what Mark Closer, solid old Queensboro. It's the guy to yell me.
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0: Burglar alarm, First National Bank came in again.
1: Yeah.

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1: ATM area.
0: Copy.

0: 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Mike Romeo Echo 6952, MRE 6952, Gold Saturn.
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0: El Lima, Y Yankee, C Charlie, 3805.
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1: Right with it.
0: That's current expires 5 of 2027 on a 2007 Pontiac belonging to John Hall, 4163 Bakerstown Road, Gibsonia. Negative SNR, negative stolen.
1: 10-4. I'll be out with that vehicle at the YMCA parking lot. It'll be silver Pontiac G6.
0: Sixteen.

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1: My Meyer out of Slickville, is suspended and expired. She also has multiple open scenes for traffic.
2: 10-4, if you could just certify that for me.
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0: You're on Mike Foxtrot Charlie 3336. Can be out with that beside by Starbucks.
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0: That's current expires 8 of 2026 on a 2011 Nissan belonging to Robert McElroy, 513 Sycamore Street, Apartment A, Vandergrift. Negative SNR, negative stolen.
1: 10-4, his 27, 23, 118, 229.
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1: Westmoreland 911, Station 10, respond. Turnpike eastbound in the area of mile marker 70.5. Vehicle accident. Tractor trailer rolled over. Reported entrapment. Multiple calls. Operations Fire Tac 6.

Westmoreland 911, Station 10, respond. Turnpike eastbound in the area of mile marker 70.5. Vehicle accident, tractor trailer rolled over, reported entrapment, multiple calls, operations fire tech 6.

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1: 3C231, we're getting multiple calls on this, possibly with entrapment.
0: That's copy.
2: Accident, tractor trailer rolled over, reported entrapment, multiple calls, operations Fire Attack 6.
1: AD3, he's current valid negative 30.
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0: Pennsylvania Avenue, entrance to John Engel parking lot, Lima Bravo, November, 7900.
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0: So far.
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0: Break tape 229-237.
4: There's VMS unit from Somerset on the scene, reporting it near the 136 overpass. They're checking for injuries.
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3: Tap for 238. Somerset has a heater on scene as well. It was traveling through. They advise they're unsure of a patient count.
0: That's copied. County. We're on scene. Vehicle accident. Heavy damage. We don't think this is a tractor trailer. This is a car. Great, babe.
1: Respect it.
0: 236, 239.

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1: 202.
0: We appear to have two victims, heavy entrapment. This is, can't even recognize what type of vehicle this is. Looks like, it looks like a minivan.
1: Do you need any additional units?
0: No problem. One more ALS unit to the scene.
1: 10-4.
0: Do you only have one rescue truck on this? You might want to send it a second.
1: 10-4, we just have rescue 10 and engine 10 en route.
0: Just check with 10 to see if they want, if they have enough personnel. This is going to be a real job.
1: 10-4.
0: We have confirmed at least two victims.
1: 10-4.
0: Area 4110.
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1: 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In the area of mile marker 70.5 I-76 eastbound for a vehicle accident with heavy entrapment, assisting 202.
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1: 242. 202 is on scene advising at least two victims with heavy entrapment, possibly a minivan.
4: Appreciate it.

Westmoreland 911, station 88, rescues 3876, engine 372 respond, 461 Heckler Road, Mount Pleasant Township, cross streets of Apple Creek Lane and Academy Lane, vehicle accident, unknown injuries, telephone pole sheared operations, fire attack 7.

3876, engine 372, respond. 461 Hecla Road, Mount Pleasant Township, cross streets of Apple Creek and Academy Lanes. Vehicle accident, unknown injuries, telephone pole sheared, operations fire, TAC 7.

0: Dispatch, sorry, 7, I'll just...
1: Caller did advise there's no one around the vehicle, and the driver may have possibly fled the scene.
0: That's received.
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1: Westmoreland 911, stations 88, rescues 38 and 76, respond 461 Heckler Road, Mount Pleasant Township, cross streets of Apple Creek and Academy Lanes, vehicle accident, unknown injuries, telephone pole sheared, operations fire attack 7. Fire attack 7.
3: I didn't make contact, but I did call her.
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1: 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Vehicle accident, unknown injuries, pole sheared, operations fire attack 7.

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2: From 227. We're just getting on the pike over here, Harrison City.
3: Bond, 461 Heckler Road, Mount Pleasant Township, cross streets of Apple Creek and Academy Lanes. Vehicle accident, unknown injuries, pole sheared, operations fire attack 7. Fire attack 7.
4: Dick 10.
3: 7.
5: EMS responding to Dairy Borough, 120 Hayes Street, Dairy Roundhouse Apartments, Apartment 105, for a 46-year-old female unresponsive.
6: 10-4.
5: Are you 242, 247, 249?
7: Road, Heckler Road still open. You do have a pole sheared. It is off the roadway. All the wires are intact. 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
1: Westland 901, units responding Heckler Road, Mount Pleasant Township. GPD on the scene, one vehicle off the roadway, unoccupied, pole sheared.
7: 153, 2nd Street. 249. Let me get you your nearest pole number.
1: West 191, units responding Heckler Road. Chief A, request proceed on emergency.

0: Hey, dispatch, I have a pull number for you when you're ready.
1: Go ahead.
0: It's going to be Charlie, 112-2, over 74.
1: 37-2 and a 2. Received. Chief 88, just confirming West Sun wires are involved.
0: Correct. West End wires are involved. Like I said, Heckler Road is open. Pole's not even touching the roadway. It is off the road. Wires are still attached to the pole off the roadway.
1: Received. And if you can get a plate, we'll advise state police with that for that information.
0: Received.
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0: 37, you go up around the corner, see if you see anybody walking. Yeah, just get back to service. Just hang tight there. Give me some scene lighting.
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3: Good. 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
3: 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The voltage sheared is off the roadway. 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
3: 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Dispatch, any units in route, go ahead and cancel them off with the exception of 88. Thirty-seven, 76, 38. Thanks for not coming out.
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8: 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Fire dispatch, system 530.
1: Good.
8: Do you have traffic?
1: Yeah, we have access to the patient. We're working on moving the first patient to get to the second patient right now.
8: Sees access to the patient, 255.

0: 288 dispatch, you have an ETA on PSP at all?
1: Flight 5 with a 12-minute ETA, they're good for weather.
2: That's copy. Stand by only at this time. The first victim has been partially extricated. This will be a code 40. We're confirming.
1: 10-4, code 40 at 257.
3: Zero, five, four, four, six, two, Alpha. 054-462A out of West Virginia, is that what you have?

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1: You good?
2: Yeah, I'm code 4106 right now.
3: Where are you for now?
2: Good.
3: It came back as O was an Oscar. Standby. It's showing 10 of 26 on a Route 4.
4: Hey, Chief 88, to dispatch, you can come for everybody off with the exception of 88, and I got PSP on the scene.
0: Recent.

0: County. Medic 2-2. 2-2. Confirming second victim, code 40.
1: 259. Good.
2: 1 hour ETA for us, Ben.
1: Appreciate it.
3: Kilo 3474.
2: O'clock.
4: Four.
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4: Right there.

0: 428, Connie.
1: 428.
0: Could you please contact the plaintiff? Phone number is 600-5709. I'm going to transport this mail to the hotel. Advisor, it's safe to go back in her house. My starting mileage is 81024.7.
1: Greasy, 301, after you clear with him, EMS is responding over to the Roundhouse Apartments. They're confirmed it's code 40.
0: 10-4. Advise him I'll be right there.
1: Never. Kennedy, Roger, in status

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0: 68 County. I'm going to have a 27 when you're ready.
1: Good.
0: It's going to be Ohio as well. It's going to be Victor Echo 301314.
2: Good for

0: I'm not going to count in. I'm going to be a burp when you're ready.
1: Good.
0: Marcus Lindbergh, L-I-N-B-E-R-G, September 25th, 1995. I'm not out of Indiana.
1: Can you repeat the date of birth? You have a lot of feedback.
0: 9/25/1995.

0: 288 dispatch, you can show all 88 units returning for PSP. They're going to stay on scene.
1: Pretty simple.
2: Kennedy is 6319. 27 is available. You can get 12.
0: Yes.
2: He's a valid photo ID only out of Indiana. He does have a 30 out of Indiana. Limited extradition, 300 miles. We're outside of their 300-mile area.
1: 10-4.

0: 4208 County, 10-8 from that call, ending mileage 81032.0.
1: 13.
2: I'd have that mail 10:15 and route back to my station. You run a criminal history on that domestic call.
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1: 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It's going to be apartment 105 whenever you get there.
0: 10-4, thank you.

0: County, was contact made with the plaintiff?
1: I informed her she was headed back home.
0: Thank you.

0: 4208 County, has coroner been notified?
1: I'm not sure if mutual aid has or not yet. Not on our end.
0: Stand for.
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0: 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We'll be at the Sunoco on West Pittsburgh. Mike Lima Golf 6043. MLG 6043.
1: 9's with him.
2: 6 of 26 on a Toyota, great though. Shane good. 9's with him.

0: EMS responding to Manassas, 22 McKee Avenue, 50-year-old female, chest pain, elevated heart rate.
1: I am clear of the apartments.
0: 246, 253, 325.
2: He'll be around
3: 519 around 325.
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2: 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She has 2 AOPC. 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

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Station 121 Delta response, 59 Hazer Drive, off of Zaleski Way. A two-week-old male, possibly choking, difficulty breathing, unresponsive.

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3: 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North Langdon, S1's on scene, so up here it's quicker, and flat lines it looks like.
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Roger, this is Station 211. Second crew request to do is just 212 on scene, 858 Five Pines Road. The male patient fell, necessitated.

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0: Just spoke to 519, that was 510. They advised code 4, completed extrication. They're loading the patient up.
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1: 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Portal 59, can you repeat?
2: You guys are on County Road. The intersection is Sawmill and, I guess, Porch Road.

Westmoreland 911 stations 131 and 59 respond. Intersection of County Road and Bortz Road, Lohanna Township. Tree down blocking the roadway. Brakes 11.

Westmoreland 911 stations 131 and 59 respond. The intersection of County Road and Bortz Road in Lowanna Township. Roadway operations, fire attack 11.

0: Westmoreland 911 stations 131 and 59 respond the intersection of County Road and Borts Road, Willamette Township. Tree down blocking the roadway. Operations Fire Attack 11.
1: 59 acknowledges.
0: Fire Attack 11. Portal 59 is on scene.
1: Copy that.

Westmoreland 911, station 131, respond. The intersection of County Road and Vorts Road, Willamette Township, for a tree down blocking the roadway, operations fire attack 11.

0: Johnny 7111. He's back on the line. Do you want him down to the station?
1: Yeah.
0: 10-4.

0: 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We are en route to Jefferson with paramedic from 510 on board.
1: Or you say 413. Rush 59 received.
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4: Westmoreland 911, station 131, respond to the intersection of County Road and Bortz Road, Lohanna Township. Tree down blocking the roadway, operations fire attack 11.
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0: 554, county traffic. .366 on the 380 eastbound ramp. Unknown registration, it's a tow truck towing a vehicle.
1: This is 6 of the 380 eastbound ramp, 427.
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1: Copy. I have an Ohio 27 when you're ready.
2: Yep.
1: It's going to be Romeo Yankee 173815. That's Ohio, Romeo Yankee 173815.
0: 10-4.

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0: 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Crash at the Vexen Lake Road in Adams Court. 80-year-old male, ultra level. Six number 616, 506.
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0: 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Are you still out at the Roundhouse Parts?
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2: 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It was going over to Allegheny.
0: We're just getting out, so we're going to take it.
2: Received, it's an alpha response, 354 5th Avenue, 65-year-old female, dizzy, high blood pressure.
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0: 153 East 2nd Street. 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
1: 10-4.
0: He's currently pounding on the front door. 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

0: 42H. She stated the male's still on the porch. He's trying to get into the residence. He's on the phone. She did get an emergency PFA last night, apparently.
1: 10-4, I served it to him.
2: Cooks County, confirm that address.
0: 153 East 2nd Street.
2: 10-4.
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0: Receive 553.

0: 42 Lake County, I have 11015.
1: 11015 at 554.
2: .4106, the dairy unit. You code 4, do you still need me to proceed in?
0: I'm 10-4, thanks, sir.
2: Confirming, you want me to cancel?
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0: West Marlin Island, Station 225 Alpha, response number 1, 12th Street, actually the Locust Street and Lincoln Street, 53 old female, abdominal pain, vomiting.
1: 225.
0: 624.

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0: North Huntington Station 211, respond 7990 Route 30 at Walden's View, lower building, room 226. 76-year-old male, issue rash on the side of his pecket, face and neck.
1: Two 11.
0: 649.

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0: That's 4927. I'll be in the east till 15.
1: 10 more. Charge 29.
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8: Rescue 10 received.

Westmoreland Island, Station 521 Delta, response 221 Amberwood Drive, crash at the Kimberlin Drive and Penrose Drive. 75-year-old female, difficulty breathing. Six 53.

Westmoreland 911, stations 14 and 85, respond 221 Amberwood Drive, Swickley Township, cross streets of Cumberland and Penrose Drives. Ambulance for a 75-year-old female, difficulty breathing, operations fire attack 11.

Westmoreland 911, stations 14 and 85 respond. 221 Amberwood Drive, Swickley Township, cross streets of Kimberlin and Penrose Drives. Ambulance assist for a 75-year-old female. Difficulty breathing, operations fire attack 11.

Westmoreland, 911, stations 14 and 85, respond. 221 Amberwood Drive, Sookley Township, cross streets of Kimberlin and Penrose Drives. Ambulance assist, 75-year-old female, difficulty breathing, operations fire attack 11.

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1: 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Westmoreland 911, station 14, respond 221 Amberwood Drive, Sookley Township. Cross streets of Cumberland Drive, Penrose Drive, ambulance assist for a 75-year-old female, difficulty breathing, operations fire tech 11.
2: 14 acknowledges.
1: 14 fire tech 11.
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I mean, I'll be on Donner Avenue just near the Manesson Library with Pennsylvania. Mike Tango, November 9337. See, gray Chrysler Town & Country van, 1 in.

0: other one's Black Hawk. 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

0: 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I'm clear.
1: Westmoreland 911 stations 39 114, rescue 113-5 respond, intersection of Latrobe and Main Street in Youngstown Borough. Two vehicle accident, unknown injuries, operations fire attack 7.

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1: 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Rescue 39 walked on us.
3: Okay.
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0: 10-4.
2: On scene 10.
0: Precinct.
1: I forgot how you say it, so I can return to the scene.

0: 39 system from Rescue 114. 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
1: Chief, you guys can go ahead and cancel. Thank you. I'll just hold your utility here.
0: That's it. 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
2: Lieutenant 114, system 39. 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
1: First aid.

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1: Definitely.

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That's Marlin Allen stations 90, 59, 30, 64, 22, 63, 65, truck 87, respond 65, 61, route 22 in Salem Township at Victory Chrysler Dodge Jeep Ram. Almac fire alarm, assisting station 90 on fire tech 6. 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
1: 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Automatic fire alarm. 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

0: 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Crushing Pleasant Valley Drive and Zubal Road, 74-year-old female, abdominal pain and vomiting.
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1: Go ahead.
0: I just wish it was flashing. I'm not sure what else to do.
1: Copy. I'll call Ronnie Ross and let him know what's going on.
0: Copy. You want me to lock it up and stay here, or?
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0: 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I tried resetting it and still frozen.
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3: A 421 Charlie responds, 601 South Church Street, the AM routes. In the second floor hallway, an unknown age male that was pushed, fell, arm injury. Marquee Place and Marquee Apartments, apartment 200, 82-year-old female, fell, head and leg injuries, difficulty breathing.
4: Westmoreland, 600 acknowledges.
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1: The Marquee Apartments, we have a door code. If you didn't get it in the text, caller's not able to buzz you in.
2: 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Thank you.

0: 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I'm at 512 in Mon Valley.
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0: 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Female fell, leg and head injury.
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1: 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Current valid. The 27 was back out of Mount Pleasant. Tina Grace Donkers, current valid. Negative 30s.
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1: 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Westville and I-1 stations 42, 43, and 45 respond. 175 Palmer Drive, Ligonier Township, at the Laurel Valley Golf Club. Automatic fire alarm system 44, fire tech 7.
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Spawn out on stations 42, 43, and 45 respond. 175 Palmer Drive, Ligonier Township, Laurel Valley Golf Club. Automatic fire alarm system 44, fire tech 7.

0: 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Automatic fire alarm, assisting 44, fire attack 7.
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Automatic fire alarm, assisting 44 on fire tech 7.

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1: 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Automatic fire alarm, assisting 44, fire attack 7, station 42, acknowledgement received.

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0: 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The last four.
1: 0653. 0653. When it
0: started, I... Just confirming 524 cells, right?
1: That's where 911 ping the call back to. 524 cells length.
0: All right, they're 10-4 here. None of that number doesn't match, though.

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0: Severio, I'm clear. I have a name and date of birth. Or I'm sorry, just a name. First name Jan, last name Washington. She's at 524 cells.
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0: 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Wendell Road off of Paul Ground Road. Tree down on wires, operations fire attack 10.
1: Fire department's responding in Ross Draver, Weddell Drive, 200 feet from Pollack Run Road, for tree down on wires blocking the roadway.
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1: Small number, station 116 and Omega responds 3170 Melwood Road, Allegheny Township. Country of the Victoria Wind, McGeary Hollow Road. 75-year-old female accidentally took the wrong medication.
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0: No injuries. 22 in Trafford Road. Eastbound.
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2: Yes, reset.
3: Todd.
2: They sent us a call from each way. They're stating the bricks from the Overly building are falling onto the road. They're all over the sidewalk. They're not sure if the whole building is going to come down. They believe that the road might be closed. They're coming down onto the road and the sidewalk.
3: Top 4.

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0: Can you notify Dumbass for 1-7 and report on sedan? Got a flat tire, power traction, driver's side, rear.
2: Told them they needed to get a hold of the foreman.
3: Yeah, they're falling on the Ottoman.
2: Thank you.

0: 6-1 to 6-4. 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

0: Right, I got a hold of one of the workers. I think he's the only one here.
1: Code 4, do you see one or anybody over there?
0: We're going to take a look at it.

0: 29, Connie. Can you print and fax Pennsylvania registration, Mike Bravo Charlie 6971, Mike Bravo Charlie 6971, also Pennsylvania OLN 33328948, 33328948.
1: Tap.

0: number. 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Tree's clear, road's reopened.
1: That's it.

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0: Go ahead and call C1. 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
1: 10-4-7 is extra.

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0: Connie, I'll be on 3rd Street Extension just before Grand Boulevard with Pennsylvania. Zulu X-ray Echo 4832. It's a red Chevy Silverado truck. Looks like 2-in.

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0: 28 expired April of this year on an 07 Chevy truck to a Justin Uphold at a Derry, PA show. No SRs, make a stolen.
1: Okay.

0: Funny, I thought they have an OLS for you to check when you're ready. Code 4 here.
1: 10-6.
0: 31669213.
1: Four. Is everybody out there with you?
2: Seven's here.
3: Paul's pulling up. Do you need something?
2: It's up to you if you want to handle this. If you're off on the bubble, otherwise I'll just handle it while I'm here. It doesn't matter.
1: 12, you're going to handle that, Rug.
3: Well, thank you, Radio. I'm here.
4: 12, they pulled around the corner if you want to come up this way. Make a right on Washington up here.
3: All right. This traffic's crazy.

0: 12's up.
1: Connie, what was that male's birthday again, by chance?
2: 9198.
1: Thank you. Go ahead and clear my
2: place. I received 944, 948.

pobre. All right, first thing, unit 2, Michael Romeo, or Michael Yankee Romeo, 9858. White Volkswagen with 27571789. 10-4.

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2: 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Zebra Romeo Kilo, 0353 ZRK, 0353, driver 25, 290, 587. 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X-ray Michael Kilo 0855. Black trailer.
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4: 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The equipment operator. First name, Blaine. Last name, Wazelle. W-A-Z-E-L-L-E. Date of birth, 10-9-64. Then I have two contacts. If we have any issues in the future. First one is Chelsea Rittenhour. The other one is Carl Rittenhour. Chelsea's phone number, 724-323-5949. Carl's phone number, 724-323-5953.
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1: 6-6.
0: When you get a chance, can you contact PennDOT? I know it's a Saturday. See if they have a supervisor on the road that can come take a look at this left lane of Waterman Street. They're going to close it, but they seem kind of clueless as far as regulations go.

0: They're going to be packed here soon.
1: They want him, or Tommy wants them to shut this left lane down for good, right?
2: Yeah. Yeah, left lane is shut down. That's what he said. That's why I suggested just having PennDOT come look at it themselves.
0: And then they can shut it down.
1: He doesn't think he can shut this down today. He wants to shut it down on Monday. So I don't know if you want to talk to
0: Tommy. I mean, everything's safe.
2: The fire chief said it needs to be shut down. I can come around, but that's what the chief said.

0: Washington Township, 708 Stewart Drive. Caller's having a problem with his 14-year-old son acting out, kicking walls.
1: Yes, you want that.

0: the caller also at the end of the call asked me about crisis center. You want to wait until you get out there? He said he's unable to control him. Son's being physical and acting out, and he's not able to control him.
1: Give him a call. Let him know we're on our way there, and we'll take.
0: Tap.
2: Showed up. However, he seemed to not understand. So I figured it would be better if PennDOT just came out and told them what exactly what they need.
3: That works.

0: He's the one counting shimmy out to South Florida.
1: You cut yourself off your house to South Park. Do you stay what with?
0: South parking lot off the causeway with two.
1: Received. Anyway.
2: North Huntington, S2 is clear.
3: Received. Anyway.
4: Going to be, looks like some out-of-state temp tag on a dark green Hyundai Palisade SUV. Once.
0: My registration one ready. Mike Tango Sierra 0884. Stand by for 27.
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1: Good.
0: The 28 comes back on a 15 Toyota out of Huntington County. Garth Atkins. Curt and valid.
1: 10-4. If you could run that RO, check his status. I can give you the OL, and if it's easier, and I got a second for you when ready.
0: His came back with the vehicle. Go ahead with the second one.
1: 23-808-030.

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3: Rebecca Brawley. She's current and valid on a Class C, Class M. She has a current CCP, negative 30s. Then the operator, Garth Atkins. He's current and valid on a Class C. He's showing two AOPCs out of Lycoming County. No other 30s.
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1: 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Islam Karimov.

0: 27's printed out, 427 out of Pittsburgh, negative 30s.
1: 10-4. I have a VIN for you as well.
0: Good with a VIN.
1: Yeah, running out of New York and then try Pennsylvania as well, but it's Kilo Mike 8 Romeo Hotel Echo Sierra Alpha 6 Tango Uniform 075670. If you need that back, let me know.
0: Just confirming, Kilo Mike 8 Romeo Hotel Echo Sierra Alpha 6 Tango Uniform 075670.

0: 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Both cars?
1: Yes, sir.
0: Ten four, 10-10, 10-19.

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2: All right, 27. No record on the VIN, New York or Pennsylvania. VIN assist does have it as a 26 Hyundai. And the plate registration you gave out of New York is showing a dealer assignment out of Riverhead, New York, Riverhead Auto Mall.
0: 10-4, thanks. 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

0: 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Your fire department's responding on 503 West Spring Grove Boulevard. A residential automatic fire alarm along the line. 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
1: 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Great.
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1: I'm going to be out at 3630 School Road with a traffic accident. All wise. Don't need a fire EMS this time.
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1: Good.
0: I'm just going to give you a name and date of birth, run open. First name, Rolfie, Romeo, Oscar, Lima, Foxtrot, Indigo. Last name is going to be Vasquez, Jacobo. It's going to be Victor, Alpha, Sierra, Quebec, Uniform, Echo, Zulu, and then space, Jacobo, Juliet, Alpha, Charlie, Oscar, Bravo, Oscar, birthday, June 25th of 1991,
2: 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Okay. North Huntington, 213, they're out from Forbes.
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0: Can you run the fax, Pennsylvania registration, Zulu Yankee Juliet 4863, Zulu Yankee Juliet 4863, also Pennsylvania OLN 32914552, 32914552.
1: Have one.
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0: And you running fax, Pennsylvania registration, Mike Yankee Kilo 8009, Mike Yankee Kilo 8009, also Pennsylvania registration, OLN, 11390826, 11390826.
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1: 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North Huntington Station 211 on 746 Robin Station Road, apartment 117. 67-year-old male, back pain, unable to ambulate.
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0: 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I'll be clearing with two citations issued.
1: County 27, 10-4, 10-33, and 10-52. 29, do you need anything else, sir?
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1: All right.

0: Camus, this is Vetch 123. He was notified, saying, you know, he's going to be extended, calling you back. He's making notifications from other incidents right now.
1: Appreciate it. Thank you.

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0: 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I played your tape back. That's what I ran, but I'm not getting any record back on that OON.
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2: 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Thank you.
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0: All right, I'll correct it. I'll rerun it. 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
0: We got a call from a male at the Sheets on Ligonier Street reporting there's a male with a pistol on his hip, and another male showed up and was getting testy. Caller hung up, wouldn't give the call taker any further information. Not sure what's going on there.
1: 10-4.
2: Well, 1 o'clock.
0: The caller, there was no answer.
1: 10-4. If you have a number for Sheets, if you could try to contact them directly.

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2: I'm on the phone with the store now. They're advising there's possibly a vehicle accident in the parking lot that's causing this issue, but they're sending a manager out to see what the issue is.
0: Copy.

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0: Small Mountain Station 201, place of 211 Delta response, 8850 Barnes Lake Road transitions from 206 door, 83-year-old female, unresponsive.
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0: 10-4.
2: You're on Mike Bravo Kilo 1665. Also 27 on the owner of that, please. Mike Romeo 1267.

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0: The first vehicle is current valid. 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Came back to Heather Wilson out of Boswell.
1: 10-4, if you could drive something, please.
0: Yeah.

I have another 27 for you. 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
4: 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And then what set off the alarm? 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
5: County 138 arriving Allegheny Valley Hospital.
1: 138,
6: 1112. Did you copy that?
2: Yeah, yours.
6: 27, I ran earlier.
2: Okay, yours came back to Jaden Wilson. It's current valid, class C, negative 30. The other 27 came back to Richard Broadbent at a Latrobe. It's current valid on a Class C. He does have a current CCP.

Westmoreland, Iowa, one, IRP 121, Eureka 281. Charlie response, stage in the area, 1079 3rd Avenue, apartment number 6, a 60-year-old female, psych issues with weapons.

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Westfall and 01, station 74, engines 38 and 58 respond. 2780, Route 981, East Huntington Township. Her gas line struck outside the residence, assisting 74, Fire Tech 7.

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0: 587 South Lane, the driveway to the welfare office, and the property owner called stating that there was a black Subaru left abandoned halfway up the driveway. He's not sure if it's a stolen vehicle or if somebody just dropped it off.
1: Okay.
0: I'll be waiting on scene for you.
2: Did you check the plane already?
0: Negative. He was up at the building, but he's going to go back down. He didn't give me the plate.
1: Oh.
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Gas line struck outside the residence, assisting 74 Fire Tech 7.

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West Walnut 1, engine 58, respond 2780, route 981, East Huntington Township. Gas line struck outside the residence, assisting 74, fire attack 7. Denver.

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0: Coming back on a Subaru out of Ligonier to an Angela and Leonard Mulren.
2: 10-4. Can you see if you can get a phone number for them, get a hold of them? If not, see if maybe Ligonier Valley can stop, find out why it's here.
0: 10-4.
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1: 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Good, cancel units with section 74 at this time.
2: All units responding, Route 981 in East Huntington Township. Chief 74, request you cancel.

on off station 71, engine 77, 34, 120, 114 respond, in the area of 590 Stone Jug Road, Derry Township. Respond coming from a residence, assisting 71 and Tac 5.

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3: 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She made mention of the last house before the red light on Stone Jug. She believes she's seen smoke coming from the residence. 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
1: 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Do you need the engine up there? No, negative. We're going to get ready to clear here soon.

0: 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An EMS is responding Westgate Manor, apartment 701, 90-year-old female, fall with an arm and leg injury.
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That's Polo 911, Mac 944 Alpha response, 848 Donner Avenue, Manassas at Westgate Manor, apartment 701, 90-year-old female, multiple falls, arm and leg injury, assisting 516, single provider.

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You see the caller at 311 Ross Road. She's advising there's a stray dog, medium-sized, black in color, roaming around her swimming pool. She's concerned because she has guests coming over for a party.

0: 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Nothing showing from the outside. 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
2: Engine 77, that's received. I told Assistant 71, I wasn't sure if you copied it. The caller was not familiar with the area at all. She mentioned the house next to the red light coming off a stone jug, but did not know the area very well and made mention she was up near Johnette when she finally called.
0: That's received. We came in from the raceway. We looked at every house. Nothing showing on stone jug. We're going to check here. Go from there.
2: That's safe.
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3: All right, copy that.

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1: That's received.
2: 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Both garages look clear. 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

0: Then I got in contact with one of the vehicle owners. 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He's at a friend's house somewhere in Fells Plains. 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
1: Pressing 1139.

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1: Temper, you got a nature for them?
0: The natures, we're just trying to clear out the lot with some cars. 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
1: Temper.

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1: Park 291.
0: I'm responding over to Athena Drive for a report of a bear in a tree.
1: Do you have an address or an intersection?
0: I'll let you know here in a second. Someone's waving me down. I'll give you the number.
1: 10-4.
0: It's going to be 242 Athena.
1: 242 Athena received.

0: 91 County. There is a fairly large black bear in the tree in front of this house.
1: Fans for. You want me to get a whole game commission?
0: Yeah, please. It's a pretty decent sized bear. Just kind of hanging out.

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1: 46-3.
0: Sorry, what were the numerics on Caduce again?
1: 121.

0: Henry 291.
1: Okay.
0: Gage Commissioner wanting to know, are you going to be remaining there till they get there?
2: Yeah, I can be. Did they give you an ETA?
0: I'm still on the phone, dispatch.
2: Okay, yeah, we can do whatever they need.
3: Oh, 211.
1: Good.
3: 320.
1: 30 seconds.
3: Careful.
0: Or she'll have him reach out to us on this channel or District 4.
2: Okay, copy that. Thank you.

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0: 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Everything's code 4, 10-8.
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2: 4603. Also have a wireless hang-up call from 122 North Market Street. 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
3: Copy, they have the market going on up there. We'll check out.
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1: I just passed mutual aid. 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
0: You just drop it. 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But like I said, I think they have a bunch of stuff going on at the time.
1: Copy. County, you can show me in the area, though.

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0: 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EMS is responding 1379 Route 30 to Pie Shop for a female patient in a Chevy Trax having leg pain, unable to get out, the pain from a previous fall.
1: Copy. 23, I got it. I'm behind Mutual Aid now at the Diamond, and looks like they're heading that way.
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0: 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We're heading back to the scene to get the 944 vehicle.
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0: on Outstation 90, 59, 30, 64, 22, 63. Tanker 65, truck 87, respond. 6536 Route 22, Salem Township, at DNA, cross street of Hollywood Boulevard and Cloverleaf Drive, automatic fire alarm. Operations Fire Tech 7.
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4: 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LLY 4248. 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

0: 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His plate came back to a Dustin Katakowski from Wellington Estates on Classic Place.
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to 106, respond in place of 30. 6536 Route 22, Salem Township, at DNA, automatic fire alarm, assisting 90 on fire attack 7.

0: Test 1 can service be arriving. 3-story commercial. Nothing evident. Do have an audible alarm.
1: Westmoreland Auto Company is responding Route 22 at DNA Salem Township. Squad 22 is on the scene. 3-story commercial. Nothing evident from the exterior. They're an active alarm. They're out investigating.
2: Anyone there at the business?
0: Negative, Steve.
2: Alright.
0: 22 squad from the scene.
1: Squad 22 received.

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1: Are you the only unit?
2: Seven EMS dispatch.
3: County Ambulance 122, that's negative. Medic 123 will be returning shortly.
1: 10-4, 227, good.
2: Yeah, can you release Station 201 from standby and put Medic 227 back in, leaving Forbes?
1: 10.
4: County 123.
1: Good.
4: We're in service. 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
1: No, affirmative. 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Female has suicidal ideations. It's a 42-year-old female. Is violent, no weapons. Notify police as well.
4: Reese, how
1: did you
4: have that one?
1: 1234.
0: Dispatch, medic. Dispatch, medic. Dispatch, medic.
1: Good.
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1: 10-4, 1235.
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1: All right, Cindy Fine comes back, expired, suspended, DUI related, out of Webster, negative 30s, just shows them on traffic. And Hannah Boton also comes back, expired, suspended document pickup, out of Webster, also negative 30s.
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0: And the theft of a TV. 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White male, gray and black hoodie, approximately mid-30s.
1: Turn 4. 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

0: 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You dispatched fire to Gecko on South Market Street for odor of something burning inside the store. 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
3: 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I'm 90, Legion Keener.

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I'm on station 43, respond. 2001 Route 30 West at Get Go for it or something burning in the building. 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

0: Walnut Island Station 43, 42, 44, 45, 110, Tower 71 respond. 2001 Route 30 West at get-go, looking at your borough. There was something burning in the building. Sustained 43 on Fire Attack 3.
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0: 10-4.
3: Seventeen County, I'll be in the area. I'm going to check before heading over there.
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2: 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Greasy.
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0: Blumenthal, Station 110 respond. 2001 Route 30 West to get go, Lincoln Borough. There's something burning in the building. 1643 on Attack 3.
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5: Four, 27. Okay. 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
9: Spawning from 30 West at the get-go, Millionaire Borough. And 43 is reporting single-story commercial, nothing evident from the exterior. They're out investigating.

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0: In 306 County.
1: That's 306.
0: How many areas is this her? Where's the last place you've seen Broad Avenue at where?
1: Broad Avenue, almost State Street, and then he was running over the hill heading towards North Belgarden.
0: 10-4.
1: Need a reminder, the description is a white male in his 30s with a gray and black hoodie, and the hoodie was pulled up.
0: 10-4, thank you.
2: Caller.
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0: Lieutenant 43 from Interior.
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0: I'm in the attic with the breaker panel. Nothing's tripped. There's no smoke or fire up there.
1: 3-6.

0: 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That's at the Fireman's Club, correct?
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0: 45 spoiler. If you could just get in the parking lot, just stage in the parking lot for now.
1: That's received. Dispatch, hey, squad 45, let's see.
2: Squad 45, receive.
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0: 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What's your location here?
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3: Yeah, third floor, right outside the elevator there.
0: That works.

0: 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You want to come up the attic?
1: Received on what way?
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2: It's going to be a faulty air handler in the attic. Notify them to get their maintenance crew. We're going to be clearing the scene.
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1: 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It's gonna be a red Nissan SUV. Looks like one in touch.
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3: 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It's going to Pontiac Grand Prix.
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0: 71 Point Hawk 9 traffic stop.
1: Hi, I'll be out with Zulu Kilo Mike 7843. It's a white Ford F-150 Graham Boulevard at City Park Road.
2: Crandon where?
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1: 1196 Darlington Road, a wireless hang-up call. 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
0: 9-6-9-2. 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

0: 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Route 130 in the area of Suhan Drive for a 3-vehicle accident, unknown injuries.
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0: 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Station 225 Bravo response, 3511 Route 130. Three vehicle accident, unknown injuries.
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1: Good.
0: Alright, 90 is going to be clearing the scene. The alarm's still an alarm here. The maintenance guy's on his way out. So if you receive this alarm again, just put 90 in for it for like the next hour.
1: 10-4.
0: I'm switching back to zone 3.
1: I'm pushing your unit to the back deck. It's now Christy Postickle.
2: Ten-four. 67, 10-90. I got three vehicles in the westbound lane just after Levington.
3: Rear end type collisions. Appears to be everybody out of the vehicle. Stand by for further.
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0: 185's up. Dave, you just want me to shut it down here to him?
1: Yeah, just until the medics can evaluate.
0: Definitely.
2: Can you show me in the area?
3: Chief 87, the police are shutting it down at 1:30 in Suhan. AMS is on scene advising everybody's out of the vehicles.
2: 10-4-1-0.
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0: Dispatcher Medic 227. All right, 3-vehicle accident, rear end type collisions. Going to be evaluating 2 possible patients, minor injuries.
1: It's going to be at least 2.
2: 10-4.

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1: 10-4.
2: U Road, a 34-year-old male, vomiting, altered level.
3: So I'm at 137.
2: 1334.

0: XP3, this is county traffic.
1: Figaro,
0: what's going? Yeah, I-70 eastbound, just past the bridge at Smithton area. From the Ohio temporary, Victor 666011. What's that paper plate?
1: 70 eastbound past Smithson exit 1335. AMAS is responding to Penn Township 220 Hillview Road for a 34-year-old male vomiting, not alert.
2: 35.

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1: Go ahead.
0: Are you going to be transporting?
1: We're not sure yet. We got two that we're evaluating. One possibly for sure transport.
0: Or to get through the scene to the station so I can drop this truck off.
1: Yeah, you can get through.
2: Swan Island Station 48, Fayette Station 4, respond Interstate 70 eastbound. It's a bridge over the river. For vehicle accident, one vehicle overturned. Operations, Fire Tech 9.
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received a call from the American Legion, a bar manager named Charlie. He said he accidentally hit the silent panic alarm 3 times training.

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1: Dispatch, Fay 4 assistant, everybody out of the car. This will be on the off ramp of I-70 eastbound. Squad 48.
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1: 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Have to get off ramp the deceleration lane. Everybody's on the vehicle. There's going to be some traffic here.
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1: Just want to confirm, this is in Westmoreland. Your county called over and believed it was theirs.
9: Negative, dispatch. This is right on deceleration ramp, Interstate 70 eastbound at exit 41.
10: Squad, to be on the scene.
8: Or can you give me the expiration and the class?
0: And for.
6: Give me the report.
8: I wasn't seeing that either. 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
0: We're going to be back out on Pearsall.
1: 10-4.
0: Location, apparently it's one and the same accident.
2: He was dispatched by 523.
3: 523.
2: Your closest helicopter is going to be Medevac 3, 20 minutes. They're on standby pending weather to Ross River Airport.
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1: Just come to 40 here. We'll probably just go back a bit. 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
0: 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While on the line, security advised they received the proper passcode requesting you cancel.
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0: 511 County Traffic. Lincoln and 13th Street with Ohio registration, Juliet Zulu Golf 5072. 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I'll be code 4.
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2: 21-698-177. Just let me know if everything's current and valid.
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1: 10-4, just back it down. I'll be 10-8.
0: 14-10,

4117, County 28, Chuck. Mike Yankee Romeo, 1642. Should come back on the Chevy.

0: expires 3/31/2027, a 2006 Chevrolet sedan, Joseph Caglilio Sr. Number 9, Miller Street, Latrobe, negative SNR, not stolen.
1: Call me. Nothing proved.
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0: Kennedy at 229. 2913 Trafford Road. Caller advised there to be a vehicle parked outside the main door. Doesn't know whose it is. Supposed to be a silver passenger car.
1: So forth.
0: There is to be a male sitting inside, but he can't get a description.
1: Copy.
2: 27, old back.
0: 10-4.
3: It's an ATM alarm.
1: 10-4, we've been having problems with that. You can clear it out.
3: 36, 14, 16.

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0: Additional call from the original caller. Now advising they did know who the person was. They have not stated if you can cancel or not.
2: County traffic.
0: 4117, go through traffic.
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0: County Unit Car 67. Female caller on the line at 303 South Grand Street, apartment 2, complaining of a neighbor outside harassing her and calling her names.
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2: County 27.
1: $2.27.
2: We're code 4 here. No injuries, no need for fire. I have a 27-28 for you.
1: Good.
2: PA driver's license number 28026637, repeating 28026637, Alexander Shikandi.
1: Yeah, 28.
2: 28 is going to be Kilo Romeo Tango 2051, KRT 2051.
1: Received.

0: 225 County, I have 2728 for unit number 1 when you're ready.
1: Good.
0: 27 is going to be 30769819. 28 is going to be Mike Kilo Papa 2775 on a black Ford.
1: Receipt.

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0: Do you need a fax?
1: Yeah, just get a fax. I have another 2724 usable.
0: 10-4, standby.

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0: 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Three,
1: three. Three.
0: Desirable 114 East Pittsburgh Street at Community Action. Staff member states that they evicted William Evans, but he has returned and he's now harassing other tenants there.
1: Template.

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1: County 138 is back in. No EMS needed.
2: 1504.

0: He's 27, expired February 10th, 26. Got a suspension out of Breezewood, mega 30s.
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2: In 1505, you'll be primary on Indiana EMS 3.
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0: 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Five, six, eight, 10-9.
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0: 1502, 1506.
2: Three, 1090.
3: Four, I checked Evans for 30. 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
2: 10-4, thank you.
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0: 37 radio. I'm out here with three. Who's the complaint for this?
1: Judy.
0: You call them back. Have her step out and talk to us.

0: Right, now, she's not there now. She states that the gentleman that was being harassed is Mark Swafford. He'll be a gentleman with a service dog.
1: Levine Street, open line, nothing heard. No voice contact, unable to call back. It's a 911 only phone.
2: 10-4. Is there a history of recent calls there?
1: Stay by.

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1: Copy.
2: LaRue Davis, out of Manassas. Long list of AOPCs, but negative 30s. Also, long list of priors, but only one for theft.
1: 10-4, was the theft a retail theft or just a theft of mislaid property?
2: Trust theft by unlawful taking.
1: 10-4.
3: Sixth County, Tennessee.
2: What is that? 1611?

0: 4112, Johnny. Put me in service till 0300.
1: Okay.

0: Henrietta 229.
1: Good.
0: Hit and run just occurred. The intersection of Old William Penn and Klein Hollow Road. Caller gave us a 20 of Mike Sierra Alpha 1324. The vehicle fled to Klein Hollow. The caller was following until we told her not to follow anymore. It's going to be a black Hyundai.
1: Number. Where's the caller now?
0: The caller was heading back to Giant Eagle to meet the officers.
1: Number.
2: 225, County, I'll be clear.
0: Greasy, 1518.
3: 512 then, 596.
4: Greasy, 12. 593 is 10-8.
3: Greasy, 23.
2: Good. Do you want me to start to meet that caller at Giant Eagle on Klein Hollow?
1: Yeah, if you could, I'm leaving the station now.
2: Okay.
0: Murray's leaving. Is that 28 comes back? 10 of 26 on a 2010 Hyundai to Randy Fernandez, 3784 Logan Ferry Road, out of Pittsburgh. Negative SNR, negative stolen.
2: Copy.

0: color visors, a white female, black ponytail, driving a vehicle. The victim's vehicle is going to be silver and gold 2015 Ford Focus.
1: Over. County 27, I'll be clear for the crash on Weistertown.
0: Racing 1445, 1451, 1520.

0: 225 County. I'll be getting out of Giant Eagle.
1: 1521.
2: County, can you pass that information along to Plum and see if they can head to that address and see if that vehicle's there to try and make contact?
1: 10-4.
2: County, what was the registration again?
1: Sierra Alpha 1324.

0: 225 coming. She said she'd be in the parking lot, correct?
1: Yeah, affirmative.
0: So.
2: No. 54-year-old female was just sleeping. She says she doesn't want an ambulance, so they're canceling.
3: 10-4, 10-8.

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1: Good.
0: Individual at 413 South Chestnut Street is reporting that somebody is digging the yard without calling one call. I'd like to speak with you about that.
1: 10-4.
2: My way over there right now. If they make contact, you can just have them gather information or hold her.
3: 10-4, you're heading that way also.
2: Yeah, affirmative. 25 or 29 to 25. If you could just confirm that story and then give me a call.

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0: It's going to be 3-4-4-1-1-6-7-1.
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0: 49 of Hodge County.
1: 49 of
0: Hodge. A large tree down blocking the road on lower part of Shannon Creek Road in New Florence. It's also got wires down here as well. Can you get up New Florence Fire Department? We'll need them here.
1: I'm not addressing. Is there a closed house number or intersection?
0: It's the lower, I'm telling you, it's the lower part of Shannon Creek Road. The closest cross street is Goat Hill, but it's close to 7-Eleven also.
1: That's the same.

0: West 101 Station, 225 Delta Response, 219 Anthony Street in Penn Township, Crush Ave, Anthony Avenue, Sagerville Lane. 71-year-old female, complaining of swelling to the eye, altered level.
1: Sagerville Avenue,
0: 1533.

0: Forest on Union Station 211, respond 12116 Route 38, the UPMC Go House in Norman Town Square. 80-year-old male burn on his hand and wrist from boiling water.
1: Medic, dispatch, medic 227 is in route.
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3: Fire's down, operations, fire tech 11.
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2: 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Again, 26580921. Front passengers 22902778. 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Driver side rears 35630306. 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
0: I know you've been out with 4603. I just have another call for the lights at South Walnut and Route 30. Someone advising they're flashing yellow one set, and the other set's flashing red, just confirming that that's still the way it's supposed to be.
1: Affirmative. They're going to stay that way all weekend.
0: That's assumed.

0: 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A 60-year-old female diabetic emergency, low blood sugar.
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0: West, 191 Station, 201, fire standby, 100 Western Avenue in Irwin, the Irwin Manor. A fire alarm activation, apartment 405 reported on the line, the alarm shut off.

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1: 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It's 568, Tower 1 respond. 100 Western Avenue, R1 Manor, 4th floor, fire alarm sounding. 57 on TAC 7.
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1: 10-4 Chief TAC 7. Engine 57, car thinks it was either 405 or 402. He said the alarm was going off for a while, and then it silenced.
3: That's the safe. Let's hold all units at safe. Yep.
1: All units responding, Irwin Manor, with the exception of engine 57. Engine 57 requests you holding quarters.

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A 78-year-old female fall from a walker.

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1: 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At Harvest Hills venue, a 57-year-old male, stroke symptoms.
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0: 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A 97-year-old female, general weakness, unable to ambulate.
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0: 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She was found on the floor, confused, head injury.
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0: 7125 County. Could you call back for the flight yet?
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0: Papa Connor. Name and date of birth. It's going to be Samuel, last name Bay, 21494. Case 4 here.
1: What was that last name? Was it Day or Bay?
2: Bay. Bravo Alpha uniform. Or Bravo Alpha Yankee.
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1: 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Good.
0: Okay, I'm not having any luck with Samuel Bay.

0: 6, 10.
1: Last unit.
0: 6, County. Run that last name is Day. David Alpha Yankee.

0: And I read him an S and his 27's ready.
1: Okay.
0: It expired back in February. No 30s, no CCP.
1: And

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1: 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Five, and you can go back 504, you can return as well.
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0: 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It's my last traffic stop. 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
1: 79, sir.
0: 1858 Ridge Road at the Caruso residence showing a residential burglar alarm for garage doors.
1: Downward. Cool, if she answers, just handle that one by phone.
2: I'm right down the road. I'll run up there.

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1: 211.
0: 1705.

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1: Be that outside the county.
0: 4905.
1: Yeah, Shannon Creek Road's reopened, so I'll be at 10-8.
0: Let's see, 1575 and 1707.
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0: 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Robin was notified. She said she has a girl in the area. 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
1: Okay, Radio Deer, your fire department's responding. 423 West 1st Avenue. 3 tree and wires down, trees on fire.

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2: 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Unable to locate. Whenever they get in the area, they can keep looking around for it. 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
1: Tavor, we just emailed them your request. They haven't called us back yet with an ETA.
0: All right. I'm just going to give them the usual 1 to 2 hours.

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Cross street of Seton Hill Drive, automatic fire alarm, sustained 79 degrees per fire, patch on fire tech 8.

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1: Where is he?

Antoine Allen, Station 104 Rescue 10 Respond, Route 136 at Millersdale Road. 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

0: He's responding. Harrison Avenue, City of Greensburg, 79C9, requesting non-emergency burnt food, needs a fan.
1: What's the last event?
2: Okay, are you looking here for Route 30 eastbound?
3: Good.
2: Route 30 east between the ramp to 30 west and 259. This would be a white car traveling westbound in the eastbound lane.
3: No problem.
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2: Paul North Huntington Unit, Synthetic 921, responding to Ridge Road. 911 is advising that the caller is attempting CPR, however, the female is stiff.
0: To Rescue 10. I'm on scene here. It's one vehicle off the road. No injuries, no entrapment. She already has a tow truck coming.
3: Okay. Dispatch from Captain 10. 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
1: 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Captain 10 request you cancel.

0: 20 County, you said that they were going westbound in the eastbound lanes, correct?
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0: Copy. You can show me out in the area. Legionnaire unit, I just got on eastbound off of Idlewild Hill.
2: 10-4.
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2: Received.
0: Read Avenue. Your caller for the code 51 has now called back in and stated that somebody is being threatened at 627. Her son Stephen Smith is being assaulted and said that he was going to shoot him. I don't know who's shooting who.
3: North Ion from S2, can I have PD out to this location?
0: Okay. They're already en route. They should be there momentarily.
3: Copy. They can respond on.
4: 921, copy. Thank you.
0: Not your fault.
1: Received.
0: Now reporting that somebody shot a 9mm up in the air in front of the house.
5: Do we know if anybody's hit?
0: This caller is up at the Walmart in Ross River. She's at work, so she's getting all this information from hearing something over the speakerphone.
5: All right. See if Ross River has the car to come over and help us.
0: Area Ross River units. Anybody's available.
6: I receive. What's the address?
0: 627 Reed. Our caller is confirming that no one is hit. The actor with the gun is a male wearing gray jogging shorts.
5: I'm going to break off this detail. No, I just stay there.
0: Absolutely. With the code 51 in reference to some sort of dispute that they're going to court over as far as who owns the house. That's what her code 51 was in reference to, stating that her daughter, who still lives at the residence, was throwing all of her belongings out onto the property in the rain. Then she called back in and stated that there's now some sort of disturbance with this gun going on. The son in the home is Stephen Smith, and he's the one being assaulted by a black male named Duran, who has the gray jogging shorts and fired the weapon.
5: The actor is still on the scene.

0: closed cars in the area. Tell me.
1: 10-4, she's saying she lost contact with her son. The actor was reportedly possibly taking off in a vehicle. No other description available.

0: Tony, where did the caller say that Ron was fired off at? She gave a location.
1: She's in Walmart.
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0: 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I'm in the area with Manassas.
1: 4617.
2: We check east and westbound, down to the causeway. Unable to locate. Okay.
1: 1725 in the area at 1729 and cleared at 1739.

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0: Wagoneer, Yumi and Harvey for vehicle accident. 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
1: 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Omhay Road and Harvey Road for a vehicle accident. One vehicle on its side. Driver possibly fled the scene. 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

0: 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I'll turn on Harvey Road and Waterford and go up that way and see if he ran down that road.
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1: And for 1-8 for run, good rate for run, 271 now. I'll come in from Ross on port side.
0: 10-4.
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0: 10-44.
2: Cancel 45. Have PD check Ross Mountain Park. We have reports that individual driver is heading up Ross Mountain Park at this time. He's going to be injured.
0: 10-4. Is he on the road or still in the woods?
2: They advised he's walking on the road on Ross Mountain.
3: First name Durand, D-U-R-A-N-D, last name Alexander, A-L-E-X-A-N-D-E-R, date of birth of 8-3-07.
0: Tap. 2-9 and 45, Lieutenant 44, question cancel.
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1: 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I'm getting ready to roll Ross Mountain Park now from 271.

0: I talked to Fire Ryan. 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So I don't know if he ducked into the woods here somewhere.
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2: Squad 33.

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0: Hey, he's over at Cedar Creek Park now. He's going to head your way. His dog can do what you need him to do.
1: Fabulous.
0: Other units, your names and date of birth are coming back with nothing found. I was able to find Angela, and I'll fax it down. A white female, about 40 years old. 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
1: Where's that way?
2: Denver.
1: County, got 28 when you're ready.
0: 17, go ahead.
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0: Expires 3/27 of 2023 Subaru to Vanessa Coleman, Scottsdale. Negative SMR is negative stolen.
1: 10-4. EFAX, please.
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3: Whenever he fired the shot, it was
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5: 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Hey, it's Elliot with the Park Police. Try to keep everybody out of the area where I'm going to be searching for that shell casing.
1: All right.

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0: Alright, dispatch, squad 33 is on scene. St. Xavier's Road is completely blocked, very large tree. I was contacted by the township. They said they're also en route.
1: Squad 33.

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1: Yes.
0: 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Parole violation for violent offender assault.
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3: 1811. Spawn on station 48, respond 790 Ross River Road, in the area of the Wendy's. Vehicle accident, two vehicles with injuries, one vehicle smoking. Fire attack 7.

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0: EMS dispatch, MEC 944. Was I canceled?
1: Affirmative.
0: Copy that. Back in.

0: AMS dispatch 510. Two vehicles on the roadway. Looks like you're going to be evaluating two. Everyone self-extricated. Airbags are deployed.
1: Negative entrapment, evaluating two vehicles on the roadway 1814.

0: West, 109.1, Station 610, Alpha Response, 5300 Old Blaine Penn Highway in Murraysville, Brookdale, Murraysville. In the living room, a 76-year-old mild dementia patient, confused, hallucinating.
1: Seven Eleven here, down by Laurel Valley L-line. Sure, I'm going to hit Ross Mountain all the way back, and then I'll come back to you.
2: 10-4.
3: County Radio League Indians, just be advised. Freeman Road, about a half mile off of 7-Eleven, there's to be an injured deer in the roadway.
0: Six Lasesco Road, Allegheny Township, crush at Brown Road and Thor Lane. 71-year-old female, fall arm injury.
4: One sixteen, 18.
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0: Hey, can you head down to the Bluegrass Festival? I talked to the home for the vehicle owner. Said that this male was supposed to be meeting his stepdad at the festival.
2: Copy.
0: Just kind of check the area in case he's on his way down there.
1: 10-4.
3: County, two names, date of birth, really. M-E-K-A, last name, G-I-L-L-A-S-P-I-E, 41775, and Jabrissa, J-A-B-R-I-S-S-A, Ross, 12-20-91. If you could, if they're good, just send them down, please.
1: Have a-

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1: That's received. The responding unit, the ambulance 613.
0: Ambulance 613, 1821.

0: 7125. 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November Delta Echo 8623. If you could fax it down along with a driver's license to who owns it, please.
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4: 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For a 76-year-old male having hallucinations.
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6: Which on the scene. They've got control. 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
0: Can you try to find me an OLN and a date of birth for a person by name? First name is going to be Catherine, common spelling. Last name is going to be Lowman, L-O-W-M-A-N. Should come back for an address of 117 Crawford Lane.
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0: 8 to 10. We're gonna have Johnny up here behind Legionnaire Street. We got Fox up here. 10-4. Correction. Discard 10-12. Come up here.
1: 10-4. What's your 20 again?
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1: 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I'm by Sheets. 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
3: Good. Check on the welfare. 419 Margaret Street. Be checking on a Willoughby Adair. Her granddaughter's been trying to get a hold of her. There's no answer at the door. She's not answering the phone.
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1: 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All units responding, tender loving care, Engine 82 on the sea with nothing showing. Day 2, no damage from Tower 48. We're getting ready to do the fill.
2: 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They pulled into Sardis Fire Department.
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7: 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Starting mileage 86118.
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1: 1735,
0: and
1: 1844.
0: Come on, Dito. Or is this all one incident or just separate traffic stops?
1: It'll just be separate for now.
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0: I'll be clear with that Melba Hawk, 46 leading at
1: Shirt. That's you, 1846.

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0: System 82 to dispatch.
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0: Nothing found other than possible hairspray and a smoke detector. All units are going to clear in service.
1: Yeah.

0: 32 County.
1: Okay, sir.
0: Firearm and serial number when you're ready. The RAN was going to be SCCY. Serial number is going to be Charlie 082568.

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0: 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Ending miles 86122.
1: Can

0: 63 Oneida County. I'm going to be clear of Walmart.
1: Spawn 810 Clay Pike, Prosecutor McMahon and Mockingbird, automatic fire alarm, operations fire tech 8.

0: Fort Huntington Station 211 Fire Standby, 810 Clay Pike, Automatic Car Alarm Operations TAC 8.
1: Five is going to be clear release by far.
2: Hey, nothing hit an NCIC for that serial number. The only record of sale I found was for a 9mm with that serial number matching an Erica Dugan.
1: Jake, did you copy that?
3: Tony, you said it came back to Erica Dugan.
2: The only firearm record of sale I found with that serial number matching a 9mm make is SKY came back to an Erica Dugan. That's the only thing that comes back. I don't know if it's exactly that firearm or not.
3: Okay, thank you. Whatever you got, if you could send it down, please.
2: I'm for it.

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0: 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I'm gonna need a written statement. 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
4: County Community 65 32 Fox Hill Street. Got a call from James Brandonio. He states his mother is there and the mother's boyfriend is being abusive.
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2: 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Is that stemming from a felony?

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0: Traffic stop. 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Zulu, Yankee, Yankee, 4290.
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0: 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Ending mileage 90988.5. Thank you, Ross Draper and Park Police. Appreciate the help.
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2: 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Forget New Florence address. Reference to that previous incident.
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0: 27 for David Corley, suspended DUI related. He has a 30 out of NCIC. Failure to appear in DUI related charges out of the sheriff's office, as well as two AOPCs.
1: 10-4, can you send a hit?
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3: 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Juvenile complaint. In front of 110 All Line, there's a grandmother who's trying to get her 16-year-old granddaughter, who is off her meds, into the car. She's refusing. The granddaughter does have a baseball bat. She's swinging it around.
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1: 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Bracey Thomas off 1949, clear 1954.
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2: Right down there. 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
3: Whoever just turned, that's allegedly where she turned off of.

0: Вот так.
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0: Seven. She turn up towards Main Street or farther east on East District?
2: She's within this vicinity, from Alwine, Laird,
0: with her.
2: Urania, East Pittsburgh. She's somewhere within this square block.
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0: All right, good with it.
1: Wrong name, date of birth, 10/24/2007. Aiden, Alpha, Indigo, Delta, Echo, November. Last name is going to be Echo, Yankee, Sierra, Tango, Echo, Romeo.
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0: Is that name going to be out of PA, or is it going to be out of Florida as well?
1: Same information out of Florida. I just want to have it on record.
2: Can you repeat?
3: Can one of you guys get me a phone call, please?